I'm going to go to the next one.

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Yeah. 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She say, do you love me? I tell her only partly. I only

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Yeah.

Shelters have puppies and seniors, purebreds and mixed breeds, big dogs, small dogs, cats, kittens, all waiting for someone to see their worth. 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
1: 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Keep it locked.

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1: Not showing still.
0: Me, y'all know it's real. Even when I'm, even when I'm, I still keep it real. That, what's up? Move that. Move that. Move that. I really do that.
1: I really do that.
0: Boy.
1: Move that.
0: Move that.
1: Don't do that.
0: Getting jiggy with it. I'm getting jiggy with it. One time, two time, three time, I need that. Bad on me, hit my line, I need that. One time, two time, three time, I need that. Bad on me, hit my line, I need that. Peace of mind, yeah, I need that. Peace of mind, yeah, I need that. Peace of mind, yeah, I need that. Peace of mind, yeah, peace of mind, yeah, I need that. Peace of mind, yeah, I need that. Peace of mind, yeah, I need that. Peace of mind, yeah, I need that.

0: 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You when I'm holding you, it's finna be we.
1: Can I have you home for?
0: On the same page, going at the same speed. 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You giving all of you, I want you all for me.

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1: Centuries ago, words were written to be a call and a spur to the faithful servants of truth and justice. 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

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The sperm hit the egg like a missile. Then 9 months later, the celebratory news came. Exhibit C gave the whole world a mood change. Electronic. Tickets call my album Detox, cause they know I'm finna bring the next chronic. Rock Nation, Cold World, it's a rap. Put your diamonds.

the undocumented avoid, handouts framed in the halls of fascism. To be on house arrest with no house, just arrested. Everyone's worried about clean air. HEPA can't filter this corruption. Maybe, maybe socialism is on its way. Look at us. Look at us who took the breeze for granted. Running faucet of dreams, mutual aid. Octavia Butler newscasting premonitions from a gravesite in Altadena. The ghosts of consequence stain the air.

cold-blooded agents. SOS formation, bodies near the Everglades. 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Four drunk travelers with bloodshot eyes sip on sweating beer cans just off the corner, waiting out the downtown protest. A trans woman in burgundy crop top with yellow geometric sunglasses and an ivory umbrella shielding the sun sips on iced tea from her straw. The universe is universing. 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

can you do for me? Cash at me in my caption. Get over, get ahead. Culture, open tabs, generation in the echo chambers of greed. A bunch of individuals who want to go viral over commentary. All caps, baby boomer text threads. No spine having. Dumb as doorknobs. When people show you who they are, believe them.

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0: for free. From trapping to rapping, need to be proud of me. 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

0: I understand.
1: Don't worry, your boyfriend like.
0: I don't care, give a fuck about that right now.
1: You must really relax.
0: Ow.
1: You have to move your hand, please.
0: Oh, yeah, now just wait. I said wait.
1: Oh, look, now you have wax all over your finger.
0: Okay, can I wash my hands? Yeah, I see what this is. Let's take a break just for a minute.
1: Ma'am, you have to unclench your ass.
0: No, I don't. Ow.
1: See, now look, you have wax on the other side. Now,
0: where?
1: See?
0: Let me see.
1: Why don't you get the honey off?
0: Are you trying to hurt me?
1: Don't cooperate with me, okay? You have to trust me. I do this a lot.

0: 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Keep it locked.
1: At some point, the internet went from wow to okay. That's not you being cold. That's you seeing too much too fast.